0: Last night I turned the radio on for the midnight news. Suddenly I thought I died of a broken heart when I heard the announcer say,
1: "Ladies and gentlemen, the king is dead. Elvis Presley just died in a hospital in Memphis, Tennessee. 42 years on this planet, but he'll be here forever."

0: we could just go up there and hang out.
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0: Mm.
1: They have pre-wrapped sausages, but they don't have pre-wrapped bacon.
0: Well, can you blame them?
1: Yeah.

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You can make this danger witness or whatever. Without your heart, you can wish you could relate. If it's always gonna be, sit beside me on the star. If you wake me up tonight, so you try to make it home with everybody here, more than a Sony to make the words throw up or show me the way. Stay, pick me up again. They will be there on the couch. They will make you better still. Can you be sure of anything you make? Maybe you can get a whiff. It's enough to make you gag, just enough to make you sick. And each and every day, with the concrete and the masonry, when the paint that's on is dry,

surf in the cloudy, cloudy day. Just a boss thing that is pure, and it's specially for you. It's like everybody's needing it.

I used to be your favorite drunk, good for one more laugh. 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

0: corner.
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0: where there used to be a street.
1: Where there used to be a street.
0: So let's drink to when it's over.
1: The party's over.
0: And let's drink to when we meet.